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It's gonna leave you in pieces, all alone with your demons.

0: dalyvavietę. 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
1: Softly in the evening dusk, a woman is singing to me. She takes me back down the vista of my years until I see a child underneath the piano and the boom of the tingling strings, pressing the poised feet of his mother, who smiles at him as she sings. 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

true friend of ours was talking on the phone. She said you found

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You're bruised and you are broken, but I love you just as madly as I ever did.

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But sometimes that's all you can do. 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Another tomorrow's yesterday.

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A kid inside a body sometimes don't seem to fit.